0: Here's a look at your weather forecast. Tonight, partly cloudy, lows in the upper 50s. Thursday, mostly sunny, highs in lower 80s. Thursday night, clear, lows in the upper 50s. And Friday, mostly sunny and hot with highs in the mid 80s. This has been a look at your WKYH weather forecast.
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1: Fox News, I'm Ted Lindner. The U.S. military conducted new airstrikes in Iran today. President Trump saying earlier in the day the Pentagon was going to hit that nation hard.
2: The president's first words on it this morning were laden with expletives and ended with the message that Iran is going to get a beating.
3: We're going to be hitting them very hard.
1: The strikes following Iran firing a barrage of missiles at American forces in the Middle East this week. Federal Reserve voting to leave interest rates steady at around 3.6% for the fifth time in a row today. Federal Reserve Chairman Kevin Warsh explains while inflation is still high, the economy still strong.
4: The economy is showing impressive resilience. Even with recent shocks, the trends are positive and reveal solid growth.
1: Senator Lindsey Graham laid to rest today in South Carolina. Friends and family remembering him as someone who never stopped working for the state he loved. Graham died suddenly on July 11th at the age of 71. 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
5: Here's a look at your weather forecast. Tonight, partly cloudy, lows in the upper 50s. Thursday, mostly sunny, highs in lower 80s. Thursday night, clear, lows in the upper 50s. And Friday, mostly sunny and hot with highs in the mid 80s. This has been a look at your WKYH weather forecast.
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0: Move over. Jimmy Sr. took over after decades of battling with legal problems. On this day in 95, James Al Hendricks, the father of Jimmy, once again gained legal use of his son's name and likeness for some merchandising.
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7: Here's a look at your weather forecast. Tonight, partly cloudy, lows in the upper 50s. Thursday, mostly sunny, highs in lower 80s. Thursday night, clear, lows in the upper 50s. And Friday, mostly sunny and hot with highs in the mid 80s. This has been a look at your WKYH weather forecast.
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0: I'm Bob Barron. Wednesday. Where is this week going? Wednesday, done and gone already. I'll talk to you tomorrow on Thirsty Thursday.
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3: Here's a look at your weather forecast. Tonight, partly cloudy, lows in the upper 50s. Thursday, mostly sunny, highs in lower 80s. Thursday night, clear, lows in the upper 50s. And Friday, mostly sunny and hot with highs in the mid 80s. This has been a look at your WKYH weather forecast.
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1: News. I'm Chris DeMeo. Dr. Anthony Fauci appearing before a Senate committee where he refused to answer any questions about COVID and its origins. Florida Governor Ron DeSantis says the state has launched an investigation into Fauci.
2: I would love to see something happen there. The reality is a federal official has a lot of defenses to go if they're dragged into state court. And in fact, he could probably remove it to federal court.
1: DeSantis on Fox's Jesse Waters primetime, Democrats calling the hearing politically motivated. The Senate approving a bill to impose sanctions on Russia and Iran.
3: They have had a murderous regime for 47 years that has enacted terror on Americans and our allies abroad. That must come to an end.
1: Senator Katie Britt on special report. 23 people confirmed dead from an earthquake in southwestern Japan. 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
4: Here's a look at your weather forecast. Tonight, partly cloudy, lows in the upper 50s. Thursday, mostly sunny, highs in lower 80s. Thursday night, clear, lows in the upper 50s. And Friday, mostly sunny and hot with highs in the mid 80s. This has been a look at your WKYH weather forecast.
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0: One of the songs got them in the Rock and Roll Hall of Fame a couple of years back. The Cure, Friday I'm in Love. I hope we find you in love this Friday. It's about time, right? You deserve somebody good in your life. Huey Lewis and the News also have the Eagles and our weird and wacky overnight fact coming soon.
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2: Here's a look at your weather forecast. Tonight, partly cloudy, lows in the upper 50s. Thursday, mostly sunny, highs in lower 80s. Thursday night, clear, lows in the upper 50s. And Friday, mostly sunny and hot with highs in the mid 80s. This has been a look at your WKYH weather forecast.
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0: Number one song, number one movie, our late movie. Grab yourself some popcorn and some Junior Mints, maybe some Skittles, a Kit Kat bar, too. That was from the movie which starred Kevin Bacon during the spring of 1984. Number one song, number one movie from the Footloose soundtrack, Kenny Loggins. Stick around, back on the way, Naked Eyes, and a whole bunch more time for our weird and wacky overnight fact. Did you know during the 1960s, in the U.S. of A., good old U.S. of A., Disneyland outlawed miniskirts. That's true. During the 60s, the gatekeepers measured the distance from the woman's knee to her hemline and restricted her entrance until she ripped out the hem. Did you know that?
1: 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Bring the whole family to enjoy it all, including the new Discovery Meadow. 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

0: enough about everybody going for the W all the time. You got to get that L in there once in a while. The loser, right? Loser. 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Bob Worthington here. 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
6: Here's a look at your weather forecast. Tonight, partly cloudy, lows in the upper 50s. Thursday, mostly sunny, highs in lower 80s. Thursday night, clear, lows in the upper 50s. And Friday, mostly sunny and hot with highs in the mid 80s. This has been a look at your WKYH weather forecast.
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1: Fox News, I'm Ted Lindner. The Federal Reserve voting Wednesday to leave interest rates steady at around 3.6% for the fifth time in a row. Federal Reserve Chairman Kevin Warsh explains while inflation's still high, the economy is still strong.
2: The economy is showing impressive resilience. Even with recent shocks, the trends are positive and reveal solid growth.
1: The U.S. military conducted new airstrikes in Iran Wednesday. President Trump saying earlier in the day the Pentagon was going to hit that nation hard.
3: The president's first words on it this morning were laden with expletives and ended with the message that Iran is going to get a beating.
4: We're going to be hitting them very hard.
1: The strikes following Iran firing a barrage of missiles at American forces in the Middle East this week. And Senator Lindsey Graham laid to rest in South Carolina Wednesday. Friends and family remembering him as someone who never stopped working for the state he loved. Graham died on July 11th at the age of 71. 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
5: Here's a look at your weather forecast. Tonight, partly cloudy, lows in the upper 50s. Thursday, mostly sunny, highs in lower 80s. Thursday night, clear, lows in the upper 50s. And Friday, mostly sunny and hot with highs in the mid 80s. This has been a look at your WKYH weather forecast.
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0: Tears of Fears, shout it out. Round two of our weird and wacky overnight fact coming up in a few minutes. Have Alanis Morissette, Men Without Hats, The Safety Dance. Next.
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3: Here's a look at your weather forecast. Tonight, partly cloudy, lows in the upper 50s. Thursday, mostly sunny, highs in lower 80s. Thursday night, clear, lows in the upper 50s. And Friday, mostly sunny and hot with highs in the mid 80s. This has been a look at your WKYH weather forecast.
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1: Fox News, I'm Chris DeMeo. Former Chief Medical Advisor Dr. Anthony Fauci not answering questions on COVID and its origins before a Senate committee on Wednesday. Senator Ron Johnson says the probe into Fauci deserves more attention.
2: We need the federal health officials to come clean, and that's why I'm doing my investigation. You know, we've uncovered this. Legacy news media, not one news outlet has covered this as news.
1: A newly released diary entry details Fauci's personal reflections during the COVID pandemic. The U.S. launching fresh airstrikes on Iran after President Trump threatened to strike Iran with force following an attempted missile attack on U.S. forces in Jordan.
3: We're going to be hitting them very hard because it's our turn to hit them. They know it's coming. The risk is not to do it.
1: The president still says that a deal is possible at some point. A Senate panel has delayed a vote on Todd Blanche's nomination for attorney general. 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
4: Here's a look at your weather forecast. Tonight, partly cloudy, lows in the upper 50s. Thursday, mostly sunny, highs in lower 80s. Thursday night, clear, lows in the upper 50s. And Friday, mostly sunny and hot with highs in the mid 80s. This has been a look at your WKYH weather forecast.
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0: Summer sounds best right here. Foo Fighters, Learning to Fly. Hey, you know, we're winding down July mighty fast, aren't we? Just a couple of days left, and Saturday, actually, is the 1st of August.
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6: Here's a look at your weather forecast. Tonight, partly cloudy, lows in the upper 50s. Thursday, mostly sunny, highs in lower 80s. Thursday night, clear, lows in the upper 50s. And Friday, mostly sunny and hot with highs in the mid 80s. This has been a look at your WKYH weather forecast.
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0: down yonder near the fork in the road there, up around the bend. Always one of my faves from John Fogerty and CCR. Bob Worthington here, little musical Morse code from the Police. And Steve Perry, Oh Sherry, for Sherry, by request, next.
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0: Little musical Morse code from the Police. Bob Worthington here. More great music near and leaving the nightlight on for you through the wee hours, keeping each other company. We appreciate you.
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3: Here's a look at your weather forecast. Tonight, partly cloudy, lows in the upper 50s. Thursday, mostly sunny, highs in lower 80s. Thursday night, clear, lows in the upper 50s. And Friday, mostly sunny and hot with highs in the mid 80s. This has been a look at your WKYH weather forecast.
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1: Fox News, I'm Ted Linder. The U.S. military conducted new airstrikes in Iran Wednesday. President Trump saying earlier the Pentagon was going to hit that nation hard.
2: The president's first words on it this morning were laden with expletives and ended with the message that Iran is going to get a beating.
3: We're going to be hitting them very hard.
1: Fox's Jackie Heinrich. The strikes coming after Iran fired a barrage of missiles at American forces in the Middle East this week. Former Chief White House Medical Advisor Dr. Anthony Fauci in the hot seat Wednesday, not answering questions on COVID and its origins before a Senate committee. Senator Ron Johnson says the probe into Fauci deserves more attention.
4: We need the federal health officials to come clean, and that's why I'm doing my investigation. You know, we've uncovered this. Legacy news media, not one news outlet has covered this as news.
1: Newly released diary entries have emerged detailing Fauci's personal reflections during the COVID pandemic. 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
5: Here's a look at your weather forecast. Tonight, partly cloudy, lows in the upper 50s. Thursday, mostly sunny, highs in lower 80s. Thursday night, clear, lows in the upper 50s. And Friday, mostly sunny and hot with highs in the mid 80s. This has been a look at your WKYH weather forecast.
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0: Michael Stipe and R.E.M., the one I love. Hey, stick around. More great music for you. Wee hours of your Thursday morning, moving the week along the way we like it.
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0: Eddie and Ronnie together. Take me home tonight. Eddie Money and Ronnie Spector. Coming up, got Kansas and a whole bunch more waiting for you.
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2: Here's a look at your weather forecast. Tonight, partly cloudy, lows in the upper 50s. Thursday, mostly sunny, highs in lower 80s. Thursday night, clear, lows in the upper 50s. And Friday, mostly sunny and hot with highs in the mid 80s. This has been a look at your WKYH weather forecast.
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1: News. I'm Chris DeMeo. Former White House Chief Medical Advisor Dr. Anthony Fauci not answering questions on COVID before a Senate committee Wednesday. Senator Ron Johnson says a probe into Fauci deserves more attention.
2: We need the federal health officials to come clean, and that's why I'm doing my investigation. You know, we've uncovered this. Legacy news media, not one news outlet has covered this as news.
1: Newly released diary entries have emerged from Fauci's government computer detailing his personal reflections. A 7-month-old infant girl is dead after being left inside a hot car for more than 2 hours in Utah. Police in Vernal say her father had forgotten that he left her there.
3: And investigators determined that the temperature inside the vehicle was between 131 and 151 degrees.
1: Fox 13's Julius Sander. Jordanian air defenses have shot down 5 missiles launched from Iran. 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
4: Here's a look at your weather forecast. Tonight, partly cloudy, lows in the upper 50s. Thursday, mostly sunny, highs in lower 80s. Thursday night, clear, lows in the upper 50s. And Friday, mostly sunny and hot with highs in the mid 80s. This has been a look at your WKYH weather forecast.
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0: Three Doors Down and Kryptonite. Bob Worthington here, the superstar from Seymour, the Hoosier State. John Cougar Mellencamp coming up. Also Steely Dan from Reelin' in the Years from their album Can't Buy a Thrill on the way.
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1: Fox News, I'm Ted Linder. The United States completing a big wave of airstrikes against Iran.
2: President Trump told Fox News yesterday that Iran was going to get a beating. U.S. Central Command said dozens of targets belonging to Iran's Revolutionary Guard were hit in an operation lasting over 2 hours.
1: Fox's Jonathan Savage. The Federal Reserve voting to leave interest rates steady at around 3.6% for the fifth time in a row on Wednesday. Federal Reserve Chairman Kevin Warsh explains while inflation is still high, the economy is still strong.
3: The economy is showing impressive resilience. Even with recent shocks, the trends are positive and reveal solid growth.
1: And Senator Lindsey Graham laid to rest Wednesday in South Carolina. Friends and family remembering him as someone who never stopped working for the state that he loved. Graham died suddenly back on July 11th at the age of 71. 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
4: Here's a look at your weather forecast. Tonight, partly cloudy, lows in the upper 50s. Thursday, mostly sunny, highs in lower 80s. Thursday night, clear, lows in the upper 50s. And Friday, mostly sunny and hot with highs in the mid 80s. This has been a look at your WKYH weather forecast.
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0: feels like the first time, and we hope it feels not only like the first time, but also the last time. Lucky you, Foreigner. Hey, it's Bob Worthington, and the lady whose hair just lights up wherever she would go. It's Cyndi Lauper from She's So Unusual, the album. Also, something from U2, Waiting for You, next. Good morning, your Thursday morning.
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7: Here's a look at your weather forecast. Tonight, partly cloudy, lows in the upper 50s. Thursday, mostly sunny, highs in lower 80s. Thursday night, clear, lows in the upper 50s. And Friday, mostly sunny and hot with highs in the mid 80s. This has been a look at your WKYH weather forecast.
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0: addition, an escalation in the war in the Black Sea is preventing diesel and wheat exports from finding global customers. Those issues threaten to keep input costs high next year. This is Across Kentucky.
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0: Dave Matthews asking a good question. What would you say if we did another long set of classic hits? You'd probably be all right with that, right? Right? We'll kick it all off with the Eagles here in just a couple of minutes. Well, did you check your Mega Millions ticket from Tuesday night? I did not. And this morning, I'm like, oh, wait a minute. Got to check on that. We did get a winner for Mega Millions on Tuesday night. Been a long time. Jackpot was up to $800 million. How many people won? 10? 5? Yeah, one. One person in Florida won the $800 million Mega Millions jackpot. The odds on that, 1 in 290 million to 1, and they got the 10th largest prize in the game's history. Bradenton, Florida is where the ticket was sold at a Wawa store. You know what that is? Convenience store, Wawa stores. Yeah, so that retailer, they get a bonus. And then somebody who has not obviously claimed that yet. If you got $800 million ticket in your hand, yeah, you know you're calling out of work for the rest of the week. And you can't really grab a phone book anymore, but man, you're asking everybody you know, what's a great set of lawyers that I can get a hold of before I cash this puppy in?
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4: The Ark Encounter is celebrating its 10th anniversary. The life-size replica of Noah's Ark is run by the Answers in Genesis Ministry and has brought in hundreds of millions of dollars to Kentucky's economy. The Ark brings in 1.5 million visitors a year to northern Kentucky. As a result, 20 hotels have been built to house these visitors. Now, even though the Ark is Kentucky's biggest tourist attraction, it's faced its share of setbacks, from major infrastructure and road projects that have been hindered to opposition over their hiring practices requiring a commitment to Christian values, the Ark has prevailed. Now, they might not have been the same obstacles that Noah faced, but it's been a great success, testifying to God's historical truth in the Commonwealth of Kentucky.
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1: Fox News, I'm CJ Papa. President Trump delivers on his promise with major strikes inside Iran.
2: U.S. forces unleashed heavy airstrikes against the regime. Dozens of targets were hit, including IRGC, military command centers, drone and missile facilities inside of Iran, along with remaining maritime capabilities.
1: Fox's Trey Inks in Tel Aviv, former COVID point person, Dr. Anthony Fauci.
3: I will invoke my right under the Fifth Amendment of the Constitution to refrain from answering your questions.
4: President Biden granted Fauci a preemptive pardon before leaving office, but the pardon only covers what happened before 2025, meaning Fauci could face charges for any perjury committed on Wednesday.
1: Fox's Mendel Rivera on Wall Street, the Dow looking to rebound, coming off its worst drop since April of 2025. 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
5: The federal trial involving former ARC CEO Timmy Robinson Jr. that was scheduled to begin August 10th may be delayed until early next year. Defense attorneys have asked the court for a postponement, citing the large volume of financial records and other evidence that still must be reviewed. Robinson was indicted by a federal grand jury on one count of wire fraud and two counts of money laundering. Drivers across Kentucky are being reminded of a new law changing when motorists must stop for school buses as students head back to class. House Bill 7 now requires drivers traveling in the opposite direction on a multi-lane road to stop when a school bus has its stop arm extended. This also applies to church buses. Drivers who fail to stop face a $300 fine for the first offense, $500 for subsequent violations. And Johnson County Property Valuation Administrator Michael Dip Stafford is getting a jump start in his retirement. Stafford says he is leaving office this Friday, July 31st, although his term doesn't end until December. Stafford, who was elected to fill an unexpired term in the PVA office back in November of 1995, did not seek re-election this year. With news, I'm Jamie Johnson. In local funeral announcement services for Virginia W. Salyer, 90 of Paintsville, who passed away Sunday. Services are today 11 a.m. at the Phelps & Son Funeral Home with burial in the Highland Memorial Park. Phelps & Son Funeral Home and care of the arrangements. Services for Alice Mae Stapleton, 65 of Louisa, who passed away Monday. Services Friday, 11 a.m. at the Richardson Chapel Primitive Baptist Church with burial in the family cemetery in Louisa. Visitation is at the church of Jones Preston Funeral Home in care of the arrangements. Services for Jeanette Wells Olinger Doolin, 94 of West Liberty, who passed away Monday. Services Friday at 1 p.m. at the Menifee Home for Funerals in Frenchburg. Burial in the Back Cemetery in Wellington. Visitation after 6 p.m. tonight at the Menifee Home for Funerals in Frenchburg. Services for Gary Lee Bainey Ward, age 74, of Van Leer, who passed away Monday. Services are Saturday, 11 a.m., at the Phelps & Son Funeral Home, with burial in the Highland Memorial Park. Visitation after 1 p.m. Friday at Phelps & Son Funeral Home. Services for Alice Faye Prater Grimm, 84, of Lexington, formerly of Mealy, who passed away Monday. Services Saturday at 1 at the First Free Will Baptist Church of Paintsville. 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And also Janice Darlene Pack Spradlin, age 77, of River, passed away Monday. There will be no public visitation or funeral at this time. Phelps & Son Funeral Home and care of the arrangements. Sunshine today, a high of 83. Tonight, mostly clear. Nighttime low, 57. For Friday, continuing mostly sunny. A daytime high, 87. And for the weekend, we'll see some rain chances return Saturday afternoon. Daytime high, 83. Showers and possibly thunderstorms Saturday night. Nighttime low, 67. And rain likely on Sunday at a high of 82. 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

0: 99.3 with Brian Adams, and Run to You. 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
1: President Trump following through on a warning to Iran.
4: U.S. Central Command released a statement saying CENTCOM forces successfully completed a heavy wave of strikes against Iran in response to yesterday's attempted missile attacks on U.S. forces. The strikes aimed to further diminish threats posed by Iran and its proxies to American forces, commercial shipping, and neighboring Gulf countries.
1: Fox's Trey Yanks in Tel Aviv. Senator Rand Paul plans to vote to hold Dr. Anthony Fauci in contempt of Congress after he invoked the Fifth Amendment more than 100 times at a hearing yesterday on COVID origin and pandemic policy.
5: President Biden granted Fauci a preemptive pardon before leaving office, but the pardon only covers what happened before 2025, meaning Fauci could face charges for any perjury committed on Wednesday.
1: And that is Fox's Madeline Rivera. 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
6: Sunshine today, a high of 83. Tonight, mostly clear. Nighttime low, 57. For Friday, continuing mostly sunny. A daytime high, 87. And for the weekend, we'll see some rain chances return Saturday afternoon. Daytime high, 83. Showers and possibly thunderstorms Saturday night. Nighttime low, 67. And rain likely on Sunday at a high of 82. 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

0: Classic Hits 99.3 with Eddie Money and Baby Hold On. Well, thanks to the folks at the Fun and Games Department, we've got trivia for you this morning. It's our Who Knew question. Who knew that 6,000 American men do this every single day? You can do it more than one time in your lifetime. That's okay, but it's not something that you do every day. 6,000 American men do this every single day, but it's not something like you or I are going to do every day. I mean, I guess you could. That's a little freaky, though. What could it be that 6,000 American men do every single day? Hey, reminder, you can take WKYH with you anywhere you go, and you can listen to us for free on the free Fork Media app.
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13: Sunshine today, a high of 83. Tonight, mostly clear. Nighttime low 57. For Friday, continued mostly sunny. A daytime high 87. And for the weekend, we'll see some rain chances return Saturday afternoon. Daytime high 83. Showers and possibly thunderstorms Saturday night. Nighttime low 67. And rain likely on Sunday and a high of 82. 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
2: It's what President Trump warned he'd do. I'm Dave Anthony, Fox News, hitting Iran with another night of bombing.
3: You know, we got to smack them a little bit.
2: He also had warned that Iran would take a beating for trying to attack a base in Jordan, and U.S. Central Command says they completed a heavy wave of strikes. Fox's Peter Ducey reports from the White House.
4: The president has been presented an option by the head of CENTCOM to go big and escalate strikes, according to the Wall Street Journal. The idea behind Admiral Brad Cooper's high-end option is to go beyond the smaller retaliatory airstrikes that have done little to deter Tehran from threatening ships in the Strait of Hormuz and lobbing missiles at American forces in the region by sharply escalating the war.
2: Speaking of escalating, China may get involved, according to Reuters.
5: The Chinese company that is reportedly going to provide Iran with at least 400 shoulder-fired missiles over land. And these are missiles, man pads, that are used to shoot down helicopters and jets. The same type of missile that shot down that U.S. plane earlier this year over southwestern Iran.
2: Fox's Trey Yingston, Tel Aviv. Iran has targeted more ships in the Strait of Hormuz, and two natural gas sites were hit by drones off the Egyptian coast. But oil prices are down a bit this morning. We also, later this hour, are going to get another inflation update, but it's for June, when oil and gas prices have been falling. They have recently risen back up. A vote was planned today in the Senate, and it's been postponed, as two Republicans who fell out of favor with President Trump voiced concerns about the acting attorney general.
6: Republicans John Cornyn and Tom Tillis say they want more assurances about President Trump's settlement with the IRS before voting to advance Todd Blanche's nomination out of the Judiciary Committee to a full Senate confirmation vote. The president dropped a $10 billion lawsuit over leaked tax returns in exchange for a later scrap plan to compensate people claiming political prosecution and ending existing Trump family tax audits. Blanche signed off on the deal as acting attorney general.
2: That's Fox's Chris Foster. 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
2: A Senate committee plans a vote next week to consider a resolution to hold Dr. Anthony Fauci in contempt of Congress, wanting to refer a potential criminal case against the ex-presidential COVID advisor to the Justice Department following a tense hearing when Fauci refused to testify, saying at the start the committee chair, Rand Paul, was obsessed with prosecuting him and
4: his publicly releasing my unredacted personal diary aimed at embarrassing and intimidating me.
3: Dr. Anthony Fauci declined to answer questions as he was grilled by Republicans for his handling of the COVID-19 pandemic.
4: I respectfully declined to answer based upon my rights under the Fifth Amendment to the Constitution.
3: The hearing led by Senator Rand Paul, who subpoenaed Fauci, accusing him of lying about the origins of COVID, saying it came from a Chinese lab that he says Fauci funded.
4: Ask forgiveness and pledge to help our government devise safeguards so a man-made epidemic never happens again.
3: Democrats defending Fauci say there's no evidence supporting allegations that Fauci intentionally misled Congress or funded prohibited research that caused the pandemic. Jeff Manasso, Fox News.
2: It is sentencing day for Colin Gray in Georgia, the father convicted of murder and manslaughter for giving his son the gun that was used in a 2024 school shooting that left four people dead. Colt Gray got a life sentence on Tuesday in court in New York.
5: A jury finding Hadi Mattar guilty on all counts, including engaging in an act of transnational terrorism in the 2022 stabbing of author Salman Rushdie. The 28-year-old is already serving a 25-year prison sentence, convicted in New York for attempted murder in the attack.
11: He faces a potential life sentence with the federal conviction. Prosecutors allege Mattar was motivated by an Iranian leader's call for Rushdie's death over controversy sparked by his 1988 book, The Satanic Verses. Kristen Goodwin, Fox News.
2: On Wall Street, stock futures are rising. I'm Dave Anthony. 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
2: Good day, everybody. It is the Thursday edition of the Leach Report, presented by Bobcat Enterprises. Happy to have you on board. Exciting night at historic Memorial Coliseum as La Familia moves on to the championship game of the basketball tournament. And we'll talk about that to lead things off today with Hannah Hamelback, who covered it for LAX Sports. The Goose, Jack Givens, will check in, and Justin Rowland from Cats Illustrated. That's the lineup. Wildcat News of the Day, presented by Giuseppe's of Lexington. La Familia beat the Kansas alumni group 78-65 last night before a rowdy crowd at HMC. Archie Goodwin, again the star, 28 points. He hit the clinching shot in the Elam ending time that ended the game. And after the game, one of the things he was asked about was the connection that seems to have grown between the La Familia players like Archie and the current Cats, many of whom were at the game cheering on the La Familia guys last night. Here's what Archie had to say.
20: I've had a chance to hang around these guys a little, talk to them. This is a great group of guys, great kids, and just, well, great young men. They're not one called kids. They're great young men, and they are really talented. I see how together they are. I see how eager they are to get better. A lot of those guys are in the gym late night. So, and they show the respect to the former players, which is huge. You know, I think that that makes us want to be a part of these guys' success and talk to them and be around them. So, like, they're a great group of guys, man. Shout out to them, man. I'm excited for them this year, and I'm hoping they have an amazing year because they deserve it.
2: Yeah, it's one of the cool things, I think, for the BBN to see that kind of connection. And this has been quite a fun run for the La Familia group. So they have one more to go to win the $2 million. And the team they will play will be decided after a game tonight out in Vegas. But Kentucky will host on Sunday at 1 Eastern time. If you can't make it, it'll be televised on Fox. But they are hoping for a big crowd like they had last night. Coach John Hood talked after the game about one of the strategic aspects of their victory. And you know, the Kansas group, JXHX Hoops, had to bus to Lexington after their win earlier this week and drove through the night. So they knew, Coach Hood said, that you know, Kansas was the guys from Kansas would be a little tired. And they really wanted to be aggressive defensively on the two guards, Frank Mason and Zeke Mayo, who were instrumental in the win over the Wichita State alums. And the goal was, Hoodie said, hold them to 25 points, and that's exactly what they did. Those two guys combined for 25 points, but took them 30 shots to get there. So nice job, La Familia. Congrats, and they will play Sunday for the championship. We'll talk about it with Hannah coming up here in just a bit. Pete Knocht has been named the new general manager for Kentucky football. He'd been the assistant GM since January. After Pat Biondo's decision to step down was announced earlier this week.
0: like Coach Will Stein, Pete Nocta's dad, John, is a former Kentucky player. So another cool aspect to that. And I think Pete is a great choice for that job. Didn't know if they would. I was hoping it would work out this way for him. Didn't know if they would move this quickly on it, but tells you a lot about what they think of Pete that they did that. I want to make a correction on something I missed yesterday, or an addition, I guess it's more correctly called. Left off one name on the Kentucky High School Basketball Hall of Fame class. One of our listeners pointed it out. Alan Feldhaus Jr. is going in as well as his dad, Alan Sr. Alan Jr. played for his dad at Mason County, led them to the state tournament for a great run in the 80s, and then won a state championship, Alan Jr. did, with Madison Central and Dominique Hawkins in 2013. So Alan Feldhaus Jr., part of that class, along with his dad. And you can go to KHS, I don't have it in front of me, the Kentucky High School Basketball Hall of Fame website. You'll find it and get the tickets for their August 22nd induction ceremony. Going to get to a quick break and come back with Hannah Hamelback talking about La Familia and whatever else we can get into when we come right back here on the Leach Report Radio Network. Our opening segment, always presented by Giuseppe's of Lexington. Get to Open Table and get something on the books now because the Keeneland Fall meets just around the corner. Football season is even closer, so plan a special night at Giuseppe's around one of those events or some other special occasion. No place better to celebrate them than at Giuseppe's, and valet parking at the door now as well. We'll be right back.
21: Hello, I'm Gary Fogle. Welcome to Kentucky Sports Memories, and today we'll hear from a national marble champion from here in Kentucky who's in his 80s and still going strong.
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21: Yesterday, we heard from Billy Emberton, lives down in Monroe County. He's 77 years old, and he still plays marbles, competes in marble tournaments. But he says he's just a scratch player, and that the real talent in the family is his older brother, Robert. Robert is 82, and last year, down in Tennessee, won the national championship. And I talked to Robert about his love of the game he started playing, he says, when he was around 5 years old.
23: Why have you been playing all these years?
24: Well, it's a fun game. I just enjoy the competition.
21: And there in his home in Monroe County, southern part of the state, he competes with men around his age, some much younger, but even some who are older than his 82 years of age. They have kept a kid's game alive, a game that not many people play much anymore. And he's not only kept the game alive or helped keep the game alive, but he has a lot of keepsakes from all the years.
24: But I've got all kinds of different marbles. I've got glass marbles and stone marbles and flint marbles.
23: Do you have any idea how old your oldest marble is?
24: Well, I've got some my mom used to play with. They're over 100 years old.
23: Do you ever play with those, or do they just are for keepsake?
24: They're keepsake. I don't play with those.
21: As I said, Monroe County, a hotbed for marbles and marble tournaments, and there will be a big tournament coming up later this month at the county fair at Monroe County. And then coming up in September, Robert hopes to head back down to Tennessee and defend his national championship. Tomorrow, we'll talk with a guy who lives in that area in southern Kentucky who makes marbles for a lot of these players. Gary Fogle, Kentucky Sports Memories.
25: WKYH.
20: And I really hope that we can fill the whole gym up Sunday. I think that the crowd is an intimidating thing for the other team because they're so loud and they're so into it. It's hard to prepare for that. So I think that if, as long as we have those guys behind us, as they've been, I think that we'll have our chances.
0: That was Archie Goodwin after the game last night talking about the support of Big Blue Nation last night and throughout the basketball tournament as we welcome Hannah Hamill back to the program. She was there covering for LEX Sports. What was it like there in the building as far as the crowd and its impact, Hannah?
1: Hi, Tom. Good morning. Yeah, the crowd last night was, I mean, electric. I fully believe that La Familia, I mean, that game might not have been won without the support of BBN last night. Obviously, you know, once the rhythm was found, once, you know, momentum started picking up for them, they were pretty hard to stop on the offensive end. And, you know, the second half, their defense really picked up as well. But I don't think that, you know, without that support last night, and think, you know, the one game that they haven't played at HMC, they lost to the Vils. So last night was just insane. So I agree with Archie. I think that Sunday, it could be even bigger, even better, and as it should be for the TVT championship.
0: I thought on Sunday that the crowd, even though it was bigger, the crowd was bigger last night. The crowd Sunday got so loud that when Kentucky was starting to make its run there in the Elam ending portion, that and made the comeback to beat the Syracuse group, that the crowd was a big factor. And this is way before your time, but I can remember going to games in the Coliseum in the 70s. And to me, that's always been my favorite place to have watched basketball when the Cats came out on the floor then, because maybe it's the roof there being flat and it kind of bounces the sound back. I don't know, but it just seems to get really loud in there, and it's fun in that environment.
1: Oh, yeah. Oh, my gosh. I was cracking up last night at some of the fans. I mean, they were heckling as if it was it was like March. You know, it was such a fun environment. And yeah, I wasn't at the game on Sunday. Our CR Newton was covering that one. But no, the crowd pops. It's just, it genuinely feels like this is, I mean, what's better than basketball in July for BBN? So I think that if they have something to root for, they're going to do it wholeheartedly. So yeah, it's been so much fun covering TBT this summer. So I am very excited for Sunday as well.
0: I think the being a part of Big Blue Nation is in some way kind of like being part of a really big and extended family. And so,
1: oh, for sure.
0: You know, I think the Kentucky fans enjoy hearing things like the bite I played from Archie, the opening segment where he talked about the connection with the current guys, and to see the current guys coming out there to be a part of the crowd and getting into it. I think fans love that.
1: Oh, the current Kentucky team hasn't missed a game or a home game yet. They've been out there the whole time, but like, they haven't just been watching, they've been in it. I mean, sitting right on the sideline last night was Alex Wilkins, Braden Hawthorne, Zion, and there was one more sitting there, but they were part of the heckling too. And then, you know, they were giving the current guys high fives. I know Khalil Whitney kept going over there. It was actually really funny. At one point, the rest of the team tried to sit there. There was like Malachi and Trent and all of them, and they got booted out of the seats because someone paid for them. So they were like, "Hey guys, sorry, you can't sit here." So they had to go back and sit in the stands. And but there's four guys sitting there, and so they got to stay on the sideline. And oh my gosh, they were funny to watch. Oh yeah, and Alex Wilkins, they were funny to watch last night because they were into the game. So yeah, hearing that from Archie after the game was really cool, because he's like, you know, just seeing their support is, you know, fuels us just that much more. And, you know, we all know how Archie's season ended at Kentucky. And so I think that this definitely probably feels like redemption for him to be able to come back and to be loved by BBN and the current Kentucky team. So it is definitely just a really cool storyline to watch unfold.
0: Talking with Hannah Hamelback from LEX Sports. It's at H Hamelback TV on X. Let's shift gears to Kentucky women's basketball. They had a media day earlier this week. You guys on the BBN Tonight team had a chance to do some longer form interviews previously with members of the team in a much more relaxed setting.
1: Yes, Sierra Newton and I, we had the opportunity to go sit poolside at none other than Kenny Brooks's pool. So it was the coolest opportunity, and we talked to all 12 girls on the roster. It's a series called Lazy Conversations by the Lazy River, because Kenny Brooks has a pretty sweet setup in his backyard. So we were able to sit poolside with every player on the team, and we tried to make this series a little bit more relaxed, you could say. You know, we obviously had to talk some basketball, but it was more just like, hey, who are these girls off of the court? So that was a lot of fun, especially in a non-media day setting, to be able to just get to know them and, you know, get to know the kind of person they are outside of being an athlete. So, but obviously, you know, these girls, they are so excited to play in HMC. And so, you know, we would try to ask them some personal questions, and somehow it would always relate back to basketball because they are just so excited. They click so well. It was fun to watch their chemistry, you know, off of the court too. So yeah, this has been a really fun series. It's all on our websites. We're almost done with them, I think. I think we have maybe four left. So yeah, they've been a lot of fun.
0: And this is the team that could well be the best one for Coach Brooks and might have a shot to get Kentucky to that elusive Final Four.
1: No, yeah, this is a deep team in so many ways. I think positions 1 through 5, they are stacked. You know, Kenny Brooks has talked a lot about building a roster around Clara Strack, and I think that was accomplished perfectly. I mean, Kenny Brooks told BBN Tonight in an interview that you know, they were on the recruiting trail this offseason. They were about 90% successful, which, you know, this day and age with NIL, and it's tough to look there on the recruiting trail. So having that high of a success rate and getting the pieces into a system that he wanted to fit is huge. And so, you know, when you look at, because there was a lot of loss last year too. You know, 4 girls went to the WNBA draft, and so there is a lot of positions to fill. And I think, you know, 1 through 5, at the 1, you're going to have Madden Greenway, which I think everybody cannot wait to see her on the court. Then you also have Diana Collins, who is a veteran transfer. She's coming from Alabama. So I think that, he definitely puts all the puzzle pieces in correctly. And so I'm excited to watch how deep that they really are.
0: That is Hannah Hamelback from LEX Sports here in Lexington. Thank you so much for the time. Good job.
1: Thank you so much. Appreciate it.
0: Hannah Hamelback joining us here on the Leach Report, presented by Bobcat Enterprises. Get to a quick break. The Goose, Jack Evans. We'll come right back.
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13: Sunshine today, a high of 83. Tonight, mostly clear. Nighttime low 57. For Friday, continuing mostly sunny. A daytime high 87.

0: but serious and truthful on there. Where do you think I get all my scoops from?
1: There's only supposed to be one text machine.
0: Yeah, but when you had me ask the question, I looked at the clock and it was like 54. Like, we just got a couple minutes. We got to get right to it. None of them pussyfooting around. We got to go after it.
2: Goodness gracious.
3: We're on campus.
0: Yeah.
3: But I mean, that's Tony Neary. That next to my parents, that might be the most religious man I know. And you're just out here throwing words around.
0: It's football season. It's time to get nasty. It's championship week here.
4: Nasty.
2: This is Pete Ron Lemon today.
0: I love it.
2: Somebody asked me yesterday, literally, they said, is Ryan Lemon, is he like 100% back? I think the answer is now yes. I'm not sure if it was yes, but maybe today it's yes.
0: There's a lot of things I'd like to tell you, but I can't.
2: Yeah, please don't.
0: I think there's some stories that will never, ever be told.
2: I think we can we can leave it there. All right, so Jay Batt's going to join us here
0: there
2: in just
0: a
2: minute.
0: I see him.
2: Oh, there he is. There. He's out there. Boy, he does the blazer no tie thing. He does that very well.
3: Nice pattern blazer. He was wearing one last
2: night. There he is.
0: Khaki
2: Billy,
0: pants,
2: they're going to make you get up here, and he's going to join. I think they're going over the last-minute notes.
3: Yeah.
2: Brian, do you have a question that you're wanting to ask? We have him for about 20 or 25 minutes.
0: I'd love to ask him a question. Like, what's his 40 time?
2: No, you're not going first.
0: Okay.
2: We're trying to have
0: Davis Steele. Maybe he's heard of him.
2: See, look at him. He's gonna now. See, this is what I like. He walks in here. First thing he does, he goes and shakes the hands of the people who's coming here to get the blazers.
0: The fans are right here.
2: Fans. See, I like that. That's a really, you know what? That's a really good start.
0: It is.
3: Also, the sneaker blazer combo.
2: Well, that's me. The sneaker blazer combo, I think, is really good. But see, so I genuinely think people who do that. That is a that's a really good sign.
3: He was at TBT last night making the rounds, too.
2: Sitting with the crafts.
3: Sitting between the crafts, knew where he needed to go.
2: Sitting with the
3: but
2: crafts
3: also
2: and
3: took
2: Shigari
3: a lot of pictures with fans. I think Mario already met him. You know, Mario just walked right up and introduced himself.
2: Wait a minute. You – I'm excited. This is going to be your first AD meeting.
3: This is groundbreaking. This is groundbreaking. Nearly two
2: years.
3: Decades on the job.
2: Like two decades on the job.
3: This will be the first AD I've ever
2: get
3: met.
2: To meet an athletic director.
3: Heck yeah. That's why do you think I wore a polo?
2: It's going to be so exciting for you that you would get to do
0: Mario
2: that.
0: Needs to capture the moment, this historic moment in
2: yes,
0: KSR
2: we do
0: history.
2: Have to get.
3: Do I go for the hug?
2: You know.
3: I think I go a long hug.
0: You got to dap him up.
3: I think I hold him for like 3 seconds, a long, awkward hug.
2: This, I think it's a combination of the sugar from the blizzard and being here when we didn't think we would be and watching our new football team who, I think they're headed off the field. So, see, you had to get there early. See. But they may be, they're saying they may be coming back at 11. Okay. 859-280-2287. If you have questions that you would like to ask the new athletic director, I'm going to look at the text machine during the break. I certainly have mine. And this is his debut in front of the state audience.
0: It's kind of historic knowing that he's been on the job, what now, 2 days, 3 days, and he's already going to come on KSR.
2: I know. That is very historic. And also remember, Miracle Treat Day, UK Children's Hospital, Norton's Children's Hospital. 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We're going to take a break. Beautiful Kroger Field. This looks amazing today. The blue popping off the sun. And we will be right back. This is KSR.
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0: One person writes, Matt, as a former restaurant owner, I have a question for you all I'd like your opinion on. My wife and I had an argument. 10 minutes before a restaurant closes, is it fair or foul to go in and sit down and order a meal? This is a great debate in the restaurant world, yep. Fair or foul?
1: As a former restaurant employee, I'm going to say foul, and I'll also say you will not enjoy your experience if you do that.
0: What do you think?
2: I can't do it. I would not do it to people myself, so I definitely vote foul.
0: What do you think?
3: I'm going to say fair.
0: Of course you are.
3: Yeah. They're open for that long for a reason. If they don't want me to come in and order, then make it a little bit earlier if they close. But I agree with Drew. You're not going to have the best experience if you do something.
0: All right, I'm
3: going
0: to give you a surprise. I'm going to agree with Billy.
2: Yeah?
0: If you don't want it to be open till 9, then close it at 8. Mm-hmm. However, you have a responsibility if you're the person that walks in at 8:50. You better tip.
3: Yeah.
0: You better tip.
2: And tip well.
0: You got to tip well because you understand you're keeping them longer. But as the owner, I used to be like, because sometimes there'd be people who would get mad if you came in an hour before. And I'd always go, this is how long you're open.
2: We've all been.
0: And you get paid. Now, you have to be fair, that's why you have to tip well, because the servers don't get paid. But like the cooks, they don't get tipped, but cooks get paid. At least we paid our cooks at a high rate because you couldn't get them unless you did.
2: Yeah.
0: I mean, like it was. There's a big competitive for cooks here in Lexington. Like it's hard to get them unless I don't remember what we pay, but you pay a lot more than you think. But for servers, that's not how it is. So you better tip them well.
1: No, the cooks are cussing you out. They've already cleaned the kitchen because they have a long checklist. Stuff's already done, and then they have to go back and.
0: But
1: redo
0: they are
1: it.
0: Getting paid like a regular amount, not a.
1: I bet you 99% of cooks cuss out anybody that comes in.
0: Fair enough.
1: A half hour,
3: so
1: because everything's ready to go for the next day, and you have to turn the grill back on, or maybe you've put away stuff that's been prepped.
2: Would you be more in favor of if a place closes at 9, kitchen closes at 8:30?
0: Well, we've done that at the bar before. Uh-huh. We've done that. We used to do that a lot when we would have football games at night. If we win, the kitchen would be closed, but you could come have a beer or
2: right.
0: something after.
2: Yeah.
0: And I think that's okay, too.
2: I think that's okay. More to come in to have a drink, but to order a full meal 10 minutes before closing
0: time. But at the same time, you're open.
3: Yeah, I shouldn't be shamed if the kitchen staff is trying to get ahead and clean up the kitchen before their hours are over.
0: Shamed?
3: Well, like just like cussed out behind the back and, you know, people.
0: Well, they're going to cuss you out.
3: Yeah,
0: the question's just going to be whether you know. No, they're cussing you out in the kitchen. Like, you're not going to be able to do anything about that.
3: Well, then
1: and there's probably
3: going
1: to be some shortcuts on how your food was made.
0: Might yeah, not that's
1: be
0: true.
3: May well, not they're not going to like this Google review then.
0: Okay, but dang it. All right. I'm not in the industry anymore as an owner, so I'm going to let you go, but. Google reviews, that makes me mad, too. We'll take a break and be right back. 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

0: Classic Hits 99.3 WKYH. Scott Weiland and the Stone Temple Pilots getting their first number one with Plush. Well, hi, it's Haynes Johns with the message in a bottle that was found and answered 53 years later, but even more amazing is where it was found. We start with Allie Spencer, and she says, I was recently reunited with a message in a bottle that I wrote 53 years ago. I did it with my sister, Laurie Blair. She was the creative one, and she had this crazy idea. So she dictated, and I wrote the note while we were on vacation at Ocean City, New Jersey. So she didn't know how to spell all the words, so I wrote it down while she dictated. The message was, this bottle was adrift on August 20th of 1973, and we were here in Ocean City as my captors were transporting me to an island offshore in the Atlantic. Please notify my family that a band of ruthless sponge fishermen are forcing me to dive from them in shark-infested waters. Please return this note to my home, and she gave the address. You may have saved my life. Thank you, Laurie Blair. Well, miraculously just discovered by John Cotterman. He was clearing the Upper Township wetlands, also in New Jersey, and he says, I routinely find bottles, but this one was different because it had a note inside. So he posted that note on Facebook and eventually caught the attention of Allie Spencer and her family and friends. And she says, wow, what a great remembrance about my sister who sadly passed back in 2017 from cancer. She did go on to keep being creative as she studied theater, got married, and continued creative pursuits like photography and jewelry making. But the amazing part is that it was found. Now, it was found 75 miles south of where it went into the Atlantic Ocean and then 10 miles inland. So 85 total miles all along the Atlantic and inland from the Atlantic. And Allie says, my sister was confident the bottle would be found. And I think she would just say, see, I told you so. Didn't say when it would be found, but I told you it'd be found. Wow, 85 miles. Unbelievable. Well, here for us, we go where you go. 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
13: Sunshine today, a high of 83. Tonight, mostly clear. Nighttime low 57. For Friday, continued mostly sunny. A daytime high 87. And for the weekend, we'll see some rain chances return Saturday afternoon. Daytime high 83. Showers and possibly thunderstorms Saturday night. Nighttime low 67. And rain likely on Sunday at a high of 82. 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

0: Australia's in excess with their second consecutive top five hit stateside when New Sensation peaked at number three. My name is Haynes Johns. Up next, a 1-2 punch of hits. The first hit for John Cafferty and the Beaver Brown Band, then the second for Heart.
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4: 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He drives this.
2: 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Eugenio Suarez puts the Reds on top.
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0: Well, since you're offering, please and thank you. Heart with their second hit when Crazy on You peaked at number 35. Well, hi, it's Haynes Johns. Up next, one of the final number ones for the Beatles, then the first number one for Pink Floyd. And all the way next hour, well, not everybody saves a drowning man in a raging river, but this 14-year-old did, and he did it from shore. I'll have who, where, and the amazing how coming up.
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3: Sunshine today, a high of 83. Tonight, mostly clear. Nighttime low, 57. For Friday, continued mostly sunny. A daytime high, 87. And for the weekend, we'll see some rain chances return Saturday afternoon. Daytime high, 83. Showers and possibly thunderstorms Saturday night. Nighttime low, 67. And rain likely on Sunday at a high of 82. 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

The first hit and highest chart success for the Counting Crows when Mr. Jones peaked at number 5. Why, it's Mr. Johns, Haynes Johns, and up next, not everybody saves a drowning man in a raging river on vacation, but this 14-year-old did, and he did it from shore. I'll have Who and Where, plus the amazing How, after Pink Floyd.

0: Classic Hits 99.3 WKYH. Jeff Lynne and the Electric Light Orchestra, their highest chart success, when Don't Bring Me Down peaked at number 4. Well, hi, it's Hans Johns, and you know, not everybody saves a drowning man in a raging river when they're on vacation, but this 14-year-old did, and he did it from shore, and plus the amazing how he did it. We start with Jory Thomas. He's 14, vacationing with his family at Gray Cliff Campground, about 75 miles west of Billings, Montana. He heard shouts for help coming from the nearby Yellowstone River. So he ran over there and saw people floating in the water, and apparently a raft and paddleboard had hit a pillar of the bridge, throwing 4 people into the water. Now, 3 were able to make it to land, but 1 was left floating downstream while clinging to a cooler. Well, he thought, that's not good. So he said the current was pretty fast, so the only thing I could think of was helping him get out of the water. So I ran along the riverbank until I was alongside him, and thankfully I brought my lariat. I threw a lasso toward the man and caught him on the first try. That way I was able to drag him to safety on shore. But wow, unbelievable. And then he went, I think I just saved a life. His grandmother standing by, and she said, yeah, you did. And she says, you know, his first instinct is to always help other people. He always has been that way. So he's since been named Montanan of the Month because he demonstrated quick thinking and coolness under pressure with bravery far beyond his 14 years. Wow. And he said, yeah, I just started getting into roping just this year. Wow. His grandmother says, you know, he's never brought his lariat with him before, but thankfully he did this time. Quite the story. Thankfully, he was there to help save that man. Well, here for us, a shout out to our friends at the Johnson County Farmers Market. Goes until 6 this evening, like every Thursday, 2 until 6. You'll find them next to the Johnson County Extension Office here in Paintsville. 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Up next, we road trip with America, then Blondie gets their second and biggest number 1. 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
6: Sunshine today, a high of 83. Tonight, mostly clear. Nighttime low 57. For Friday, continuing mostly sunny. A daytime high 87. And for the weekend, we'll see some rain chances return Saturday afternoon. Daytime high 83. Showers and possibly thunderstorms Saturday night. Nighttime low 67. And rain likely on Sunday at a high of 82. 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

0: Debbie, Harry, and Blondie, their second and biggest number one, where it stayed for 6 weeks with Call Me, and that gave them the number one song for all of 1980. Well, hi, it's Haynes Johns. Up next, the one-hit wonder from the band Tommy Two Tone, after another Tom Petty and the Heartbreakers give us Fair Warning.
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0: The band Tommy Two Tone with their one-hit wonder When Jenny peaked at number four. Well, hi, it's Haynes Johns coming right back with the first number one for Robert Palmer after the story song from Bob Seger. And on the way next hour, buckle up, Buttercup, as we put more thrill into our ride while setting six world records. I'll have how, where, and when coming up.
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4: WKYH. Sunshine today, a high of 83. Tonight, mostly clear. Nighttime low 57. For Friday, continued mostly sunny. A daytime high 87. And for the weekend, we'll see some rain chances return Saturday afternoon. Daytime high 83. Showers and possibly thunderstorms Saturday night, nighttime low 67, and rain likely on Sunday at a high of 82. 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

0: And that's how we met the band Boston. Their first hit with their debut single, More Than a Feeling, peaked at number 5. Well, hi, it's Haynes Johns. Happy Thursday to you and happy birthday to Bud Selig, former commissioner of Major League Baseball, turning 92 years young today. Paul Anka, you know, the times of your life, he turns 85. Arnold Schwarzenegger, turning 79. Ken Olin, he played Michael. He was the brunette in that 30-something TV series. He turns 72. Delta Burke, that's right, Suzanne Sugarbaker, turning 70. Kate Bush, running up that hill and toward 68 years young. Lawrence Fishburne, from the Matrix fame, turning 65. Lisa Kudrow, she played Phoebe in Friends and Ursula in the Bad About You sitcom. She turns 63. Vivica A. Fox, turning 62 from Independence Day. Terry Crews, from Everybody Hates Chris, turning 58. Simon Baker, the mentalist, turning 57. Christopher Nolan, amazing birthday for him, as his Odyssey movie is doing quite well. He turns 56. Tom Green from MTV fame, The Tom Green Show, he turns 55, as does Christine Taylor from Zoolander fame. Hilary Swank turns 52. Here's a blast from the past. Jamie Presley from the sitcom My Name is Earl, she turns 49. Gina Rodriguez from Jane the Virgin, turning 42. Austin North, turning 30. He played Topper in Outer Banks. And if it's your birthday or anniversary, we wish you the best. Coming up, a 1-2 punch of hits. The first number one for Queen, then the second top 5 hit for Fleetwood Mac.
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3: Chaka Khan has issued an official statement. 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We thank you for your cooperation in this matter. Unquote. All right, so don't you dare buy him or Chaka's gonna come and get you. I feel for you. 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
8: Chaka, Chaka, Chaka, Chaka, Chaka Khan. 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
1: I'm John Saucier. Vote to advance Acting Attorney General Todd Blanche's nomination to officially become head of the Justice Department's postponed after two Republican senators withheld their support. Senators John Cornyn and Tom Tillis calling for the Trump administration to commit to never creating a proposed anti-weaponization fund. Senator Cornyn questions why the administration won't agree to it.
2: It's what he testified to under oath, so it's not like this is something new and different. And it causes me concern that they don't want to put it in writing that this is not something that is going to be enforceable in the long term.
1: We heard from Senator Elizabeth Warren. She blames President Trump for the nation's economic challenges.
3: For everybody out there who says they'd like to be paying less on their credit cards, they'd like to have a chance to be able to get a lower cost mortgage, the answer to that is your problem is exactly one human being.
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4: Sunshine today, high of 83. Tonight, mostly clear. Nighttime low 57. For Friday, continued mostly sunny. A daytime high 87. And for the weekend, we'll see some rain chances return Saturday afternoon. Daytime high 83. Showers and possibly thunderstorms Saturday night. Nighttime low 67. And rain likely on Sunday at a high of 82. 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

0: Hey, back to the 90s and Collective Soul as we do the cruise. And I'm Ken Cocker. Appreciate you being along for the ride. And great music coming your way in just a little bit from Stray Cats and Cutting Crew right around the corner. Thank you so much for listening.
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5: Sunshine today, a high of 83. Tonight, mostly clear. Nighttime low 57. For Friday, continuing mostly sunny. A daytime high 87. And for the weekend, we'll see some rain chances return Saturday afternoon. Daytime high 83. Showers and possibly thunderstorms Saturday night. Nighttime low 67. And rain likely on Sunday at a high of 82. 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

0: They're on a cross-country tour with Chicago, a double headlining tour. It's Styx. Come Sail Away, and I'm Ken Cocker. We got great music still to come, including the Matchbox 20 and those wild-eyed Southern boys are coming up too. 38 special, and we're going to take a look at music headlines.
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0: 3. Tonight, mostly clear. Nighttime low 57. For Friday, continued mostly sunny. A daytime high 87. And for the weekend, we'll see some rain chances return Saturday afternoon. Daytime high 83. Showers and possibly thunderstorms Saturday night. Nighttime low 67. And rain likely on Sunday at a high of 82. 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

0: You got to sing along, right? Da da da da da da da da. Semi Charm Kind of Life. It's Third Eye Blind, and I'm Ken Cocker. A guy named Ryder Williams. Have you heard about this? This fellow, he's 16 years old. I had to double check that. 16. He's a rookie lifeguard out in California. And if you have not seen the video, and most people have, you definitely look it up. He saved a young boy who got caught in the heavy surf. And to watch this young man hold on to this kid, he was not going to let him go. And just getting bombarded by wave after wave, but he got him to shore. The boy was in good shape. And now he's been invited to the White House to receive an award. And boy, he certainly deserves it, no doubt.
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2: The Cincinnati Reds lost at home yesterday. They fell to the Guardians 6-1. Six hits, two errors for the Reds. Brady Singer took the loss. He's 5-10. Reds now 50-57. Reds will host the Pirates tonight as they start a series at Great American Ballpark. Cincinnati Bengals defensive end Shamar Stewart was carted off the field yesterday with a left leg injury suffered during day one of the training camp. He was spotted later in the day in a protective leg brace on his left leg and was on crutches. The first-round pick from 2025 battled injuries last season. Louisville Cardinal football program picked to finish third in the ACC this fall, according to the preseason poll that was released yesterday. Cardinals received four first-place votes.
1: 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I'm Chuck Sanders, WKYH.
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1: Fox News, I'm John Saucier. President Trump writing in a post on Truth Social. He may withdraw Acting Attorney General Todd Blanche's nomination until next year when Senators Sean Cornyn and Tom Tillis, who are blocking that confirmation vote, are out of office. Senator Cornyn telling reporters he wants the president's family excluded from a settlement with the IRS.
2: They weren't parties to the lawsuit, so they shouldn't be parties to the deal. And then the only other thing that we asked for is confirmation of what Blanche said to us, that the weaponization fund is dead.
1: The Democratic Socialists of America is growing in powers. Members look to unseat more moderate Democrats in upcoming primaries. Nebraska Republican Senator Deb Fischer thinks their popularity is temporary.
3: The more that Americans learn about what a so-called Democrat socialist is, they're going to reject that.
1: And the comments there in an interview on the Fox News channel. 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
5: With your local news update, I'm Matt Johnson. The federal trial involving former ARC CEO Timmy Robinson Jr. that was scheduled to begin August 10th may be delayed till early next year. Defense attorneys have asked the court for a postponement, citing the large volume of financial records and other evidence that still must be reviewed. Robinson was indicted by a federal grand jury on one count of wire fraud and two counts of money laundering. Drivers across Kentucky are being reminded of a new law changing when motorists must stop for school buses as students head back to class. House Bill 7 now requires drivers traveling in the opposite direction on multi-lane roads to stop when a school bus has its stop arm extended. This also applies to church buses. Drivers who don't stop face a $300 fine for the first offense and $500 for subsequent violations. Montgomery County authorities are investigating after a body was found at a gas station on Tuesday. The Montgomery County coroner says the body was found in a vehicle at a Pilot Travel Center in Mount Sterling. The body was released from the medical examiner's office in Frankfort. His identity has not been released. Johnson County Property Valuation Administrator Michael Dip Stafford is getting a jump start on his retirement. Stafford says he is leaving office this Friday, July 31st, although his term doesn't end until December. Stafford, who was elected to fill an unexpired term in the PVA's office in November 1995, did not seek re-election this year. For the Country Giant, I'm Matt Johnson.
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7: 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Services will be Friday, 11 a.m. at the Richardson Chapel Primitive Baptist Church. 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Funeral services for Jeanette Wells Allinger Doolin, age 94, of West Liberty, who passed away Monday. Services will be Friday at 1 p.m. at the Menifee Home for Funerals in Frenchburg. 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Funeral services for Gary Lee Ward, also known as Baney, age 74, of Van Leer, who passed away Monday. Services will be Saturday at 11 a.m. at the Phelps & Son Funeral Home. Burial at Highland Memorial Park. Visitation after 1 p.m. Friday, Phelps & Son Funeral Home. Funeral services for Alice K. Prater Grimm, age 84, of Lexington, formerly of Mealy, who passed away Monday. Services will be Saturday at 1 at the First Free Will Baptist Church of Paintsville. Burial in the Gethsemane Gardens in Prestonsburg. Visitation this evening at the First Free Will Baptist Church on 3rd Street in Paintsville. Phelps & Son Funeral Home in care of arrangements. And Janice Darlene Pack Spradlin, age 77 of River, who passed away Monday. There will be no public visitation or funeral at this time. Phelps & Son Funeral Home in care of arrangements. 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
8: Here's a look at your weather forecast. Tonight is partly cloudy, lows in the upper 50s. Friday, partly sunny and hot with highs in the mid 80s. Friday night, partly cloudy, lows in the mid 60s. And Saturday, partly cloudy with a chance of showers and thunderstorms, humid with highs in the lower 80s. This has been a look at your WKYH weather forecast.
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0: Down on the corner is Creedence Clearwater Revival. I'm Ken Cocker. Sad news. I don't know if you read about this or heard about it, but Irish singer-songwriter Glenn Hansard, the Academy Award-winning musician behind the beloved song Falling Slowly and star of the acclaimed film Once, has died after a motorcycle crash in Dublin. He was, gosh, only 56 years old. Got the Eagles from an album that's almost 50 years old coming up, and lots more as well. Hang with us.
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5: Here's a look at your weather forecast. Tonight is partly cloudy, lows in the upper 50s. Friday, partly sunny and hot with highs in the mid 80s. Friday night, partly cloudy, lows in the mid 60s. And Saturday, partly cloudy with a chance of showers and thunderstorms, humid with highs in the lower 80s. This has been a look at your WKYH weather forecast.
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0: Well, if you remember the movie Breakfast Club, that song played twice, once at the beginning and once at the end. The end, remember, he's on the football field and raises his fist as he heads toward the goalpost. That was a really good scene and a great movie, too. Simple Minds, Don't You Forget About Me. I'm Ken Cocker. We're playing Poison here in a bit, and Lover Boy as well.
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4: 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He drives this.
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0: Here's a look at your weather forecast. Tonight is partly cloudy, lows in the upper 50s. Friday, partly sunny and hot with highs in the mid 80s. Friday night, partly cloudy, lows in the mid 60s. And Saturday, partly cloudy with a chance of showers and thunderstorms, humid with highs in the lower 80s. This has been a look at your WKYH weather forecast.
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0: Top, gotta love that song. Billy Gibbons, by the way, is going to be part of the Crossroads Guitar Festival hosted by Eric Clapton. Boy, that would be a show I'd love to see. That's in Austin coming up in September. Tom Petty's going to be here in a bit, and a great song, too, coming up from Bonnie Raitt. We don't want you to go anywhere. We're doing the Thursday Cruise.
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5: Here's a look at your weather forecast. Tonight is partly cloudy, lows in the upper 50s. Friday, partly sunny and hot with highs in the mid 80s. Friday night, partly cloudy, lows in the mid 60s. And Saturday, partly cloudy with a chance of showers and thunderstorms. Humid with highs in the lower 80s. This has been a look at your WKYH weather forecast.
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0: They got a brand new live album out. It was recorded during their 50th anniversary show at Ellis Island in New York. That's Foreigner. And I'm Ken Cocker. We'll play some Jay Giles for you. We got the Four Non-Blondes coming up in just a bit as well. Plus a whole bunch of good stuff on Music Headlines.
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